yeah. Always been a little mathematician. Lately, this cash I'm getting got me losing count of these bags. I've been moving too fast. Hard times don't last. Remember when cops are rats talking out my boy, you ain't with a

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0: free brunch for you and a guest. 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

0: girl, you a 10. Girl, you a 10, girl, you a 10, girl, you a 10. 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
1: 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C93J.

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1: 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Somebody tell them people Mr. Hem is here.
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1: 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DJ Envy, Jeff Hilarious, Charlamagne Tha God, and it's time for front page news with Tamisha Brown.
0: Thank you. Sorry, Mimi. I was eating right when they turned the mics on. I'm sorry. I apologize.
2: So we start this morning in Georgia, where a father has been sentenced to 15 years in prison after a jury found he ignored warning signs and he gave his 14-year-old son an assault rifle that was used in a deadly school shooting. So authorities, they had already investigated his son over threats of a school shooting, but prosecutors say despite those warnings, Colin Gray still gave him an assault rifle for Christmas and never got him the counseling or removed any of the family's firearms. So the shooting, it happened at Appalachie High School. I hope I'm saying that right. It killed four people, two students and two teachers, and it injured several others. But the judge in the case said that the father's failures helped lead to this tragedy. Let's listen.
3: As I indicated, all of your crimes are a form of criminal negligence. None of them require mandatory prison. I don't have a concern that you're going to commit future crimes. You're 55 years old and you have no criminal history. You didn't intend to commit these crimes that you've been convicted of. But the loss here is profound. But I still have to distinguish.

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4: There are lots of things you can measure to get an idea of how healthy you are at any given moment. Temperature, heart rate, blood pressure, just to name a few. But how about how healthy you will be and how long you're likely to live? According to a new study out of the University at Buffalo, two simple strength tests are pretty accurate at predicting longevity in older women. One is hand grip strength, and the other is how quickly people can stand up from a seated position without using their arms. By the way, I remember interviewing former President Jimmy Carter when he was quite old and being really impressed how he just popped out of the chair without using his arms. Not a lot of older people can actually do that. But I think the message here is that maintaining strength as you age is going to help you perform everyday activities, but also help you avoid injury and stay independent. I'm Dr. Sanjay Gupta, helping you live a better life.
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Yeah. Hey, bro, yeah, hey, huh?

0: Z93 Jams is Shows the Tone for Hip Hop and R&B. Happy Friday to you. It's Reese G back to help you kick off another weekend in the city as I hook you up with that Hip Hop and R&B until 3. And we're back hooking you up with a chance to win a trip for two to check out Kalani live on stage. She's going on a world tour, and you and the guests will be able to check her out at a U.S. tour stop city of your choice when you're locked in and listening out for today's two National Midday Text keywords for your chance to win. And I gotta say, today is the last day for you to win this trip. So make sure you're locked in all throughout the day today, listening out for those keywords so you do not miss out on the chance to win this trip for two. Also, speaking of winning, I got you yet again with a pair of tickets to Chuck Fest 2026. Sunday, September 6th, Jenkins on the Water featuring a local artist. Make sure you're listening out for your chance to win those tickets. And of course, you know, throughout the day, I'll touch on the latest news and entertainment headlines. On the entertainment news headline tip, I'm going to talk about Marvin Sapp and how he partnered with Jay-Z's Roc Nation. And you know what? The gospel world and gospel fans, they're not happy about it. I'll tell you what they're saying. Also, check this story out. Two Louisiana men were convicted in a federal court after secretly taking out millions of dollars in life insurance policies on aspiring rappers in their city. I'll have the deets on that as well. And all of that and so much more is on the way. Make sure you don't miss it. Keep your radios right here and continue to kick it with yours truly. Coming up next, you know I got you. More hip-hop and R&B for you. We're going to hear from Chris Brown, Leon Thomas with Fallen, Young Miami with Spin That, J. Cole with Legacy on Z93 Jams.
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0: 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Good morning to you. I am Reese G with your real motivation. And on this Feel Good Friday, going to keep the motivation and theme of this week's motivation, but also light and encouraging you to go out and embrace this day, being light and not letting nothing weigh you down. Still your joy, your peace, your happiness, or your energy. That's right. As I shared with you throughout the week, this week in your motivation, I talked about how we have been putting in the work to prepare ourselves for the blessing that is going to come over our lives as we level up in life in this new season. We want to be ready and prepared for when it's about to happen. We may not know when, but we want to make sure that we are prepared mentally, emotionally, physically, and spiritually. And when you level up, you got to understand new levels bring new devils. Persecution is going to come. People are going to hate on you. People are not going to want to see you thriving, happy, and blessed. But you cannot let that stop you from enjoying the blessings that you fought so hard to receive, doing the things that you need to do, being faithful, praying about it, and making sure that you are ready to receive it when the time comes. And you just got to expect that that is what's going to happen. But don't let it get you down, bring you down, or hold you back, or take you back to being a version of yourself that you once let go of. You move forward from that person you once was. Trust me, living it right now in this moment. And it is so freeing when people don't have power or control over you to control your emotions. This is getting a little deep for a Friday, but I just wanted to reiterate that to you today as I share with you this motivation for today. It's that says, a mark of maturity is when you can enjoy the blessing despite the persecution. You move forward in faith and being your best each day and thanking God that He's fighting your battles for you. You don't have to fight the battles. You just focus on doing what it is that you need to do to sustain where you're at in this new season and new level in your life. Focusing all of your energy on that. Being better every day, doing greater things than you did the day before. Don't let the persecution, don't let the hate, don't let the distractions come your way to take you back or set you back. You work too hard to improve yourself, to better yourself, to level yourself up, to let anyone bring you down. And that was kind of a feel-good Friday motivation on Z93 Jams.
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0: 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I was about to, but you convinced us. Should I decorate her walls or log off to Pinterest? 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Even if I fall.

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If you've been injured in an accident, trust the team that puts people first. Rogers, Patrick, Westbrook, and Brickman, boldly fighting for your future. 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

I'm telling you, y'all, it seems like this summer is flying right on by. It is hard to believe that tomorrow is August 1st. And we are already talking about the kids going back to school, and some kids in the low country will be going back to school as early as next week. That's right. I am Reese G, and I'm inviting you to join me. Everyone Voice Matters for the 9th annual back to school event that is taking place tomorrow, August 1st, where they'll be giving away 1,000 book bags filled with school supplies, 600 new school uniforms, 200 new pairs of sneakers. And you've been hearing me talk about this because you had to pre-register for those sneakers. Pre-registration is closed, but if they have a few pairs left over at the end of the event, there is a possibility that your kids will be able to get a pair. Now, I said it's a possibility, not a guarantee. So don't go out there telling them people Reese G said, y'all had some sneakers left over, we can get a pair. No, it's a possibility, okay? So just be mindful of that. But also what I will say, you'll be able to take advantage of for free is the free haircuts they'll be doing, as well as free quick braids. They'll be giving away free books, as well as free hot dogs and other refreshments. And they're going to have a lot of free fun activities that the kids will enjoy. They'll be able to play games on the game truck, get their skate on with the skateboards, hoop with Hoop Cholson, get their face painted, jump around in the jump castles, and enjoy other delicious food that will be for sale by food vendors that will be out there. There'll be community partners providing resources and information that's going to be beneficial for not only your kids, but for yourself and your entire family. It is a great community event that's absolutely free that is taking place tomorrow from noon to 3 p.m. at the CCSD District 4 Stadium, West Montague Avenue, right off of 526 in North Charleston. For more information about this community event, you could go to Everyone Voice Matters website, which is everythenumberonevoicematters.org. That's everythenumberonevoicematters.org. And we look forward to seeing you tomorrow at the CCSD District 4 Stadium for this back to school event, where we're coming together to make sure your kids start the school year off prepared, confident, and ready to succeed. Coming up next, you know I got you, more hip hop and R&B for you. We're going to hear from Kalani with Folded. 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But also, we're going to hear music from Ye and Lauryn Hill with I Can't Wait and more on Charleston's Home for Hip Hop and R&B. We are Z93 Jams. What's good, Chucktown? It's Reese G inviting you to kick it with me each and every Sunday at the Playground Lounge from noon to 4 p.m. It's the

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4: A better life with Dr. Sanjay Gupta.
5: They say consistency is key, but sometimes you just gotta switch it up. A new study out of Harvard School of Public Health found that varying your exercise routine could add years to your life. What exercise someone did didn't matter much. What did matter was that all the exercises together worked all the muscle groups in their body. Now, an added benefit to changing things up is it can help you push through the plateau effect. That's when your body gets so efficient at doing something that you actually stop getting better at it. And we know from previous research that specializing in any one sport at a young age can make someone actually more prone to injury. And as experts we talk to point out, even elite athletes switch up things with their workouts, making sure to target strength, cardio, flexibility, balance, and doing that every single week. I'm Dr. Sanjay Gupta, helping you live a better life.
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1: There's people.

This Sunday, we are doing it for the Steppers at the Playground Lounge. I'm Reese G, inviting you to join me and DJ Ish for another brunch. And this Sunday, it is the Big Steppers Brunch Edition of the All You Can Eat Brunch Buffet, going down from noon to 4 p.m. It's going to be hosted by Chris Cash. There'll be some steppers in the building, like the Cowgirl Cartel Steppers, the FOT Line Dancers, and DSRR. So if you love a line dance and you want to be a part of the Steppers Brunch of this Sunday, we definitely want to see you in the building. But we want to see everybody in the building. Even if line dancing ain't your thing, you know we're going to come through with a musical buffet for you. Throwback hip-hop, R&B, reggae, afro beats. Yeah, we're going to have all of that on deck as well. So you can enjoy good music, good vibes, while you get your eat on and get your sip on. And if you're celebrating a birthday, celebrate with us this Sunday at the Playground Lounge. Book a booth, reserve a table for you and your birthday crew. Hit them up, 843-212-6765, 843-212-6765. And I'll be announcing my free brunch winners of the week this afternoon. So if you went to Z93 Jams earlier this week and submitted your name for a chance to win free brunch for you and a guest, listen out this afternoon, because I just might be calling your names, because you'll be joining me this Sunday for brunch at the Playground Lounge, 890 Bacon's Road in Somerville. 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

0: It's the Friday Flashback Mix Hour with DJ Fatboy on Z93 Jams. I'm Reese G, and I got to take some time out to give a shout out to my two free brunch winners of the week. Congratulations goes out to Rhonda 80 of Charleston and Joseph Frazier. They and their guests will be joining me and DJ Ish this Sunday for brunch at the Playground Lounge. We invite you to join us too. Come on through to 890 Bacon'sBridge Road and enjoy the all-you-can-eat brunch buffet from noon to 4 p.m. while you vibe to the sounds of DJ Ish. And we're doing it for the steppers this Sunday. Line dancers, get into formation. We want to see you this Sunday at the Playground Lounge. Coming back at you next is DJ Fatboy with the Friday Flashback Mix Part 2 on Charleston's Home for Hip Hop and R&B. 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

0: DJ Fatboy wrapping up the Friday Flashback mix on Z93 Jams. I am Reese G, giving you a chance right now to win a pair of tickets to Chuck Fest 2026, Sunday, September 6th at Jenkins on the Water. It is going to be a day of live entertainment and an atmosphere that celebrates the culture and energy of Charleston with performances from local artists like Marley Marl and Mr. Taylor, as well as others. 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Once again, text Chuck Fest to 843-308-9393 to win a pair of tickets to Chuck Fest 2026, September 6th, Jenkins on the Water. Coming up next, we get back into that hip-hop and R&B from today. So on the way, got music for you from Thames, Drake, and more on Charleston's home for hip-hop and R&B. 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
1: Congratulations.

0: cap. You can put me any place on the map, cause I'm him. 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Make your word when you say it, be the business. No cap, God am a witness. Success feel better, independent. 9-11 at the Valley, Adelinic. Big Master P vibe, no limit. Falling hard on another hemisphere. Somebody tell them people Mr. Hem is here.
1: Whoa, whoa, whoa, whoa, whoa, whoa.
0: Mr. Hem is here.
1: Whoa, whoa, whoa, whoa, whoa, whoa.
0: Mr. Hem.
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Yeah. Hey, bro, yeah.

Girl, you a 10, girl, you a 10, girl, you a 10, girl, you a 10, girl, you a 10, girl, you a 10, girl, you a 10, girl, you a 10, girl, you a 10, girl, you a 10, girl, you a 10, girl, you a 10, girl, you a 10, girl, you a 10, girl, you a 10, girl, you a 10, girl, you a 10, girl, you a 10, girl, you a 10, girl, you a 10, girl, you a 10, girl, you a 10, girl, you a 10, girl, you a 10, girl, you a 10, girl, you a 10, girl, you a 10, girl, you a 10, girl, you a 10, girl, you a 10, girl, you a 10, girl, you a 10, girl, you a 10, girl, you a 10, girl, you a 10, girl, you a 10, girl, you a 10, girl, you a 10, girl, you a 10, girl, you a 10, girl, you a 10, girl, you a 10, girl, you a 10, girl, you a 10, girl, you a 10, girl, you a 10, girl, you a 10, gir

0: Chosen tone for hip-hop and R&B is the 93 Jams. I am Reese G, and y'all already know when the city speaks, the original Charlie Oko listens, right? And I gotta be real with y'all. Ever since the last drop, y'all been asking. No. Y'all been more like demanding a restock. And guess what? They delivered, and they did that. Because the Cat with the Map Collector's Pack is officially back. Y'all like them bars? I'm always spitting bars for y'all. But anyway, y'all already know the deal with the Cat with the Map. Having the actual Charleston map printed right under the brim is a Charleston first. And you know Charleston owns that. But the thing with the Collector's Pack, it hits different. Because it comes packaged in that iconic, nostalgic, toy-style collector box from back in the day. It's so fire, you almost don't even want to open it. You just want to keep it on display somewhere, because somewhere on that cap and that map is where you reside at. It's truly Charleston right there on that cap. And that's one thing I love about Charlie O, and it's what makes Charlie O different, is the level of detail and they put into their designs and styles to make something unique for Charleston, where you can represent Charleston in your own special way, wherever you go or however you want to represent it. They did that with the Cat with the Map Collector's Pack. And last time they released this Collector's Pack, it literally flew off the shelves in record time. People were buying them to rock them or buying them to, like I said, just keep on display. Because that's just how cool these Collector's Packs are, okay? And it's back for a limited time, a limited run. So I'm warning you right now, once they're going for good. And I'm telling you now, if you missed out the first time, you're going to want to not miss out this time. Because then you're going to be asking, how can you get one? And then you ain't going to be able to get one. You're going to be SOL. So you need to pull up right now to where Charleston Shops itself, the original Charlie O Co., home of the Charlie O Circle Seal inside Northwoods Mall down from Burlington, or their new location on King Street at Palmetto Road, just a few doors down from the Francis Marion Hotel, where you can get yours or you can lock yours in right now online at charlieofresh.com. 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We're getting back into that hip-hop and R&B music coming your way next from Tyler with Is It Love, Kalani with Folded, Giveon with Jezebel, and more on Z93 Jams.
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5: Staying active every day will go a long way towards helping you live a happy, healthy, and pain-free life. And there's perhaps no movement more fundamental than walking. It reinforces the alignment, stability, and coordinated muscle activation that supports how your body moves, whether you're doing strenuous exercise or simply going about your daily life. This is according to Dana Santis, a strength and conditioning specialist. Even though you walk every day, Dana does say you can make small adjustments to immediately improve your walking mechanics. So, keep your rib cage stacked over your pelvis. Avoid leaning over or arching your lower back. Allow your arms to swing naturally in coordination with your legs. 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I'm Dr. Sanjay Gupta, helping you live a better life.
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1: Oh my God, Josh, can I try on your glasses?

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1: I heard what you said through the grapevine. Funny thing about your problems, they ain't mine. Staying up through the late night. 20 seconds to game time. Getting religious with it. Time crossing these state lines. Working hard through the late nights. 20 seconds.

0: Z93 Jams, I am Reese G with the news headline that came out this morning in regards to the autopsy into the death of 18-year-old Nolan Wells. The state autopsy report is now officially completed, but the results have not been released. Now, this is after, I'm sure you know, they had an independent autopsy that was commissioned by Nolan's parents and their attorney, Ben Crump. They got Dr. Roger J. Mitchell to conduct that independent autopsy to see if he could determine how Nolan died. In his report, Dr. Mitchell said Nolan's cause and manner of death was undetermined pending further investigation. He did not rule out foul play. He also noted his findings were hindered because he didn't have immediate access to Nolan's body after he was found washed up on the shore. He also said he was limited by the fact that he didn't have full access to some of Nolan's body parts, including his throat. Now, the Mississippi State Medical Examiner's Office that conducted the autopsy on behalf of the state, they did that on July 7th. They've come to their conclusions, but they have not, as I said, released those findings or even shared it publicly, and not even with Nolan's parents or Ben Crump. Now, the Jackson County District Attorney says at this point, he will convene a grand jury to review Nolan's case, including the state autopsy, to see if criminal charges are warranted. And they say that is a standard practice in that particular county when it comes to unnatural deaths. So we'll see what all is developed and what all is released and what all is determined in regards to the cause of 18-year-old Nolan Wells' death when it comes to the Mississippi State Medical Examiner's Office and that autopsy and what those results will reveal. It'll be interesting to see, especially what the grand jury comes back with once they review the case and the findings of that state autopsy. Coming up next is more hip-hop and R&B music on the way for you from Chris Brown with Obvious, Dave and Tems with Rain Dance, and more on Charleston's Home for Hip-Hop and R&B with Z93 Jams.
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0: 3CG right back at you to talk to you about your Low Country attorney, Trey Harrell. As we go into the weekend, many of you, I'm sure, have plans to go out and party, get your drink on. And if you do, Trey Harrell is going to do his part to help you do that responsibly. He's doing his part to help reduce the risk of car accidents by offering Uber vouchers so you can enjoy a night, a day out, brunch, whatever the case may be, without worrying about the dangers of getting behind the wheel after drinking. You can go to his website, which is treyhelps.com, for more info. And make sure you follow Trey Helps on social media so you know when the next set of vouchers will be available. 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
1: Z93 Jams. I'm Reese G in Chucktown. That's going to do it for me. Our time together has come to an end for today and this week. As always, you know I enjoy spending my week with you, but it's time for me to get on up out of here so I can get my busy weekend started because I'm outside all weekend long. That's right. This weekend, you can catch me outside starting this afternoon at 4 o'clock. I'll be back at Goose Creek Mitsubishi, South Goose Creek Boulevard. Come on through if you're looking for a new vehicle and find out what they can do for you. If you got bad credit, low credit, repo on your record, they say they can get you approved. So as I always say, stop on by and check them out and find out if they're really about what they're talking about. I'll be there from 4 to 6 this afternoon. Tomorrow, you can catch me at Everyone Voice Matters back to school event, noon to 3 p.m. at the CCSD District 4 Stadium. Giving away 1,000 backpacks filled with school supplies. They'll also be giving away 600 new school uniforms, free haircuts, free quick braids, free books for the kids, free hot dogs, refreshments, a lot of free fun activities for the kids to enjoy, and a lot of community partners out there providing resources and information that's going to be beneficial for your kids and your entire family. So once again, that's tomorrow, noon to 3 p.m., CCSD District 4 Stadium, West Montague Avenue, right off of 526 in North Charleston. And of course, on Sunday, you can catch me where I always be each and every Sunday at the Playground Lounge for the all-you-can-eat brunch buffet, noon to 4 p.m. You know how it goes down. DJ Ish on the vibes. You get your eat on, get your sip on. And this week, you can get your line dance on because it's the Steppers Brunch edition of the Sunday brunch and day party. It all kicks off at noon. And even if you're not a stepper, we still want you in the building catching the brunch vibes because we'll have a musical buffet for you with hip-hop, R&B, reggae, Afro beats, and so much more. So this Sunday, all roads lead to the Playground Lounge, 890 Bacon's Bridge Road in Somerville, so you can kick it with yours truly. But whatever you got going on the rest of your day today and your entire weekend, make sure you enjoy yourself, okay? Most importantly, please make sure you're safe out there. And as always, from me to you, I wish you peace and blessings. I'm out. Chucked out.

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0: Z93 Jams, Charleston's home for hip-hop and R&B. Good afternoon, Chuck Taylor, surrounding areas. I am the one DJ Cass, Turnt Up Radio Show, as we get you into the weekend in just a couple of hours for the masses. And we got a couple of things to do to be about the business to get you moving about the city. And that's take a look at your traffic in just a second, as well as checking in with Reese G, because the roads will lead to Goose Creek, Mitsubishi, Dachau. Well, not .com. You can let your fingers do the walking and go there. Or you could go check out that she'll be broadcasting live in the next hour. So we'll check in with her and see what the haps are. We got that artist spotlight. Good news on this Friday. The original Driving 5, the Viral 9, celebrating birthdays, and the Turnt Up Radio Show feature song of the day. That's how it goes down on the Turnt Up Radio Show. Welcome aboard. Let's get it in. Take our first look at traffic. It's the Z.
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It's the Turnt Up Radio Show. It's the one DJ Cass. Good afternoon, Chuck Town and surrounding areas. As we get ready for that 4 o'clock hour, we'll be checking in with Reese G at Goose Creek, Mitsubishi.com. Okay. You know what I tried to do. So we'll check in with her. We'll see what all the haps is going on. Of course, we got that artist spotlight coming at you next. This one's going to be an interesting one from the fact of this is not one I normally would gravitate to, but because his diverse in the way he goes about the biz of this thing called music, yeah, we're going to celebrate him inside the artist spotlight coming at you next on the Turnt Up Radio Show's The Z.

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3: Your man Noah on traffic in Charleston. Starting off for the hour, we are having a heavy congestion issue for those traveling on I-26 eastbound between exit 205 and US 78 University Boulevard. The speed is going for about 36 miles per hour and it's starting to have a major impact for those traveling on Eagle Drive heading towards Ashley Phosphate. We also have some minor congestion for those traveling on Leeds Avenue coming off of Dorchester Road. Savannah Highway southbound from Wesley St. Andrews to Main Road is a 7-minute delay.
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time to shine a light on Little Uzi Vert. Celebrates his 31st birthday. Love to say Uzi Vert. As he emerged from Philly's rap scene, he's grown into one of the most influential genre-bending artists in modern hip-hop. You feel and get what I'm saying there? Now, after breaking through with Little Uzi Vert versus the world and the hit Money Longer, Uzi went on to deliver a string of platinum records, as you probably know and probably followed and recall, including the fan favorites like XO Tour Life. Who doesn't remember that one? The Way Life Goes, you remember that one? Among others. And the long-awaited Eternal A Take debuted at number one on the Billboard 200. The Pink Tape followed with another chart-topping debut. And this all proved that Uzi Vert's power and ability to evolve with the everyday, or every era, I should say, has made him a mainstay, where he's become known for blending rap, rock, pop, electronic music, and a melodic songwriter into a style that's impossible to box into one genre, one category. Part of what makes him stand out, or should I say, part of what makes

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1: School. Man, I must have had to play that song about 15 times, and they went ham every single time I played the darn thing. I was like, y'all just heard it five. One time I stopped, and I was like, now I just played this 5 minutes ago, and y'all act like y'all just heard it. That's the impact that that single, I Just Wanna Rock, or Just Wanna Rock, had from 2023 from the album Pink Tape. Followed by, I'm going to play both tracks because they're very short songs, so it'll just be feeling like one long song. What You're Saying? I gotta touch that one too. Yeah, because it was very unique and innovative the way he put that Jersey Club influence into a sound that so many resonated with, and you ain't even had to be from the Jersey era. So it became his signature part of his ever-evolving sound, besides the fact that it's repetitive, that actually works, and the fact that he's really not saying anything or spitting anything, and it still worked. So much respect to the non-binary Uzi Vert. Yeah, that's why I was trying to navigate him, he. Yeah, when you identify as non-binary, then, you know, you're not actually saying that I'm either male or female. Okay, I'm done with that part. Let's just get to the tracks that you know very well that made him a very unique artist with some distinctive type sounds that normally you wouldn't hear from somebody that does trap music. It's Uzi Vert celebrating his 31st. The Z93 Jams Artist Spotlight. Let's go.

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1: Z93 Jams, Charleston Tone for Hip Hop and R&B, Turned Up Radio Show, the Queen Lauryn Hill, my man Ye. I don't know if I should say my man. Artist formerly known as Kanye. That's my man sitting there. But anyhow, I digress. I am the one DJ Cass coming at you next. Is that good news on this Friday? But before we get there, got to check in with Reese G. She's at Goose Creek, Mitsubishi. Always feel like saying .com after that. So let's make it official, like, and let's check in with her one time, as they used to say back in the day. What is it? One time for your mind? Yeah. So let's bless you. One time, check in with Reese G, Goose Creek, Mitsubishi. Let's go.
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4: Hey, Cass. 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And when I say they say, I say Super Dave says, if you got bad credit, you can get approved. If you got low credit, you can get approved. If you have a repo on your record, Super Dave says you can get approved. They're not focused on where you were at. They're focused on where you're going and trying to get you back on track and in a new vehicle. And when I say new vehicle, I'm talking about newer models from names that we all know. Honda, Kia, Chevy, Jeep, Audi, Volvo, Mercedes. And of course, Mitsubishi with Outlanders all over the lot. So if you're in the market for a new vehicle, you need to come on through to 208 South Goose Creek Boulevard and see what Super Dave and the crew can do for you. I'm here until 6 o'clock. If you do stop by, make sure you say hi. And I got a little something for you just for coming through. It's Reese G live and outside from Goose Creek Mitsubishi for Z93 Jams.
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8: You may know we're back on traffic in Charleston. We have reports of a disabled vehicle on US 17 northbound at the Arthur Ravenel Bridge, and it's starting to have a moderate impact for those traveling westbound off the Ravenel Bridge. We also have an increase of congestion for those traveling on the Donho Bridge heading eastbound to Clements Ferry Road, as well as for Leeds Avenue coming from Dorchester Road. I-526 westbound from Clements Ferry Road to I-26 is an 11-minute delay.
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6: 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I'm Dr. Sanjay Gupta, helping you live a better life.
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Turned Up Radio Show is the one, DJ Cass. It is time for that good news on a Friday. You know we go into the weekend with a clear heart, clear mind, so we can enjoy our weekend and leave the issues at the door and bring them to the floor come Monday. But right now, we got to give you the good news on this Friday. So, Mama Mabel, strike up the band. Let go.

0: all good in the neighborhood, especially as school gets back in session and there's a couple of back-to-school events going on. Matter of fact, there's several events going on. I'll be out at R&R Tires tomorrow, broadcasting live right there on Rivers Avenue, as they're doing their part with helping out kids back to school. And, of course, the parents, you need to make sure your vehicles is right and up to par when it comes to getting them kids off to school and picking them up from school and all of that. So there's that going on tomorrow. And on yesterday, inside the Tedder Talk, state senator and attorney from RPWB Law Firm shared a couple of back-to-school events that's going on that I will replay right now for you to feast your ears on that you can be a part of. One in particular that he's going to mention, Reese G is going to be broadcasting live right after my broadcast. And you want to be a part of this for all of the great back-to-school giveaways that they have. So many going around in and around town in the next few weeks. And we'll bring you up to speed on all of them as they come along, or most of them that they give to us to report. So let's go back to yesterday inside the Tedder Talk with the attorney Dion Tedder, as he spoke about a couple of events that is going on in regards to back to school. So take a listen. A
1: couple of things, just want to update the community as we always do. School is about to kick back off. We have several back to school events. And I know of two of them so far that's happening this weekend. So on Saturday, we have Everyone Voice Matters event, and that's going to be Saturday at 3659 West Montague Ave, and that's from 12 to 3 p.m. Back to school, come out, bring your kids, book bags, have fun. And also on Sunday, so we got 2 days back-to-back. On Sunday, 331 Barbershop and Salon, Barber Ryan C., they are hosting a back-to-school fun day drive at 331 Barbershop and Salon, and that's located at 3025 Ashley Town Center Drive. That's in West Ashley, right by the Toyota dealership. And that's from 12 p.m. to 4 p.m. on Sunday, August 2nd. They will have free haircuts for your children, school supplies, and giveaways and fun and games. So those are two events. So you should have no excuse not to have your child with a backpack or some school supplies to start back to school. Make sure you get out and take advantage of these free resources in our community.
0: Absolutely. So there you have it. Make sure you are at these events to get and arm your kids with the proper supplies to have a successful school year. And that is your good news on this Friday. So be a part of it. Once again, I'll be at R&R, and that's on Rivers Avenue. Make sure the cars are good to go when it comes to those tires and things like that. And I'll be broadcasting live from 11 to 1. So we'll, myself and Reese G will be overlapping each other. She'll be at Everyone Voice Matters, and I'll be at R&R Tires. So let's

Yo, what's it is? It's DJ Cass. Listen to me wherever you go, because I love repping them streets. 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

0: Z93 Jams, Charleston's home for hip-hop and R&B. Yeah, that 10, she's down at Goose Creek, Mitsubishi. Our own Reese G. Going to check in with her in just a second. I am the one, DJ Kasbop, take another look at traffic. Head inside the original drive at 5 because it's officially the weekend. Yes, indeed. Now, listen. To navigate this city is just getting absolutely 100% ridiculous during drive times. All right. I remember once upon a time, maybe the traffic started picking up just now. Then maybe you had to be moving by 3. Then, or now, I should say, you have to be moving by 2. Oh, no, 1. I mean, around noon. And then when you start getting to the merge and stuff, damn backed up, man. Cuss on this radio, man. Oh, gone it. When is it going to happen? Please, Lord, don't let it happen. I'm trying to keep a job, but I just can't promise it because the frustration that I have, along with we the people. Doggone it. Now you can't even move about the city. So the fact of the matter, if you're not on the move to get out of the city anywhere right around 1 o'clock, you getting in traffic. Like, when did that happen? Damn. So, anyway, if you're going to have to be in traffic, you got to pack your patience, right? But also, you got to make sure, prayerfully, the AC is working. If not, hopefully you got that tolerance like our grandmamas and granddaddies did, where they sit in the hot house. When you would come in the house, you hear the screen door squeaking as you open the door. And you hear them, those of them big giant fans going. And it's like 9,000 degrees in there. And then with the gnats and the mosquitoes and the flies and all that in the house. And they use the kind of waving stuff to get all that out the way. Oh yeah, I'm triggered. My bad. I'm sorry. I can't curse my mom and dad. Well, my mom's passed on, so I definitely can't. But boy, I want to cuss them for having us come down here during every summer. They got rid of us and sent us down here to grandmama and the aunts and uncles. And damn, did we suffer. Because we ain't had gnats that, and we ain't had mosquitoes that look like that up in New York. Like, what the fuck is going on? Come back looking all lumpy and bumpy. Like, that's what they called me, lumpy bumpy. He's like, what happened to you, dog? I'm like, my parents sent me down south. Hot. Yeah, the thing inside. And we ain't had no freaking modern day tubs or anything. So I had to stand up in the kitchen in the tub, butt naked, that my daddy had to watch me. Man, I'm triggered right now, man. Let me get Reese G to save me, because I'm about done, man. Reese, what's happening? Oh, my goodness. Is she dead? Reese, help me. Get me off the ledge, please.
1: That's right, Cass. I'm back out here at Goose Creek Mitsubishi, 208 South Goose Creek Boulevard, and they have so many nice vehicles on the lot. You name it, they got it. All types of makes and models, vehicles within the last 5 to 6 years. They have some older models on the lot as well. But I'm telling you, whether it's an older model or some of the newer models, they all look real good, slick, and clean. And what you got to do is come on the lot, see what you like, take it on a test drive, and then put Goose Creek Mitsubishi to the test and see if they're about what they're really talking about. You know what I'm talking about. They say they can get you approved and get you in a new vehicle if you have a low credit, bad credit, even if you have a repo on your record. They say they can get you approved and get you riding off the lot in a new vehicle today. That's right, today. That's what they say. I'm here till 6 o'clock, so definitely looking forward to seeing you come on through. Got some t-shirts and other goodies that we'd like to give to you just for coming by and seeing what Super Dave and his crew can do for you. It's Reese G live and outside at Goose Creek Mitsubishi, 208 South Goose Creek Boulevard for Z93 Jam.
0: Thank you, Reese. We in the mix next. Keep it locked in. It's the Turned Up Radio Show. And yeah, I'm really triggered by that. I had people hit me on social media already with the dying laughing emoji. Yep, my dad used to have me in one of those square wash tub buckets, I guess, standing up in the middle of the kitchen with all my cousins around, bugging naked, washing me. Because they ain't really had no modern day shower. Oh, man, damn, man, I'm just triggered. Let me go cuss my dad out.
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0: 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I'll see you there.
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3: You may know we're back on traffic in Charleston. We have reports of a disabled vehicle on I-526 eastbound of Mile Marker 25. They have the right lane closed and it's starting to have a major congestion for those traveling westbound heading towards the Donhoe Bridge. We also have some mild congestion traveling on Meeting Street heading towards I-26, including Leeds Avenue coming from Dorchester Road. I-526 westbound from Clements Ferry Road to I-26 is a 9-minute delay. From the injury attorney, Trey Harrell, Traffic Center.
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2: 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You be late, I'm hurt, and I've been that bitch. You keep flashing all that money.

0: Turned Up Radio Show. It's the one DJ Cass. What up, doe? Hopefully all is going well with your commute as we get it in. I am the one DJ Cass. Going to check in with Reese G once again at Goose Creek, Mitsubishi. Before we get to that, though, did you know today is national, because it's always a national day, Avocado Day? That's right. But did you know that, you know, I learned over time that avocado, you think it probably is a nut, and that it's not a tree nut, but it's actually in the family of a berry, or the berry family, like the relatives to grapes, tomatoes, and even cinnamon. Now, I know you would be like,
1: what?
0: But not only that, but did you know? Well, of course you knew about the nutritional health benefits to avocado, since it's National Avocado Day, right? Such as that it helps with blood flow. And do you know it contains more potassium per ounce than bananas? Yeah, and it'll help manage blood pressure. Yeah, so get in those avocados today. It's high in fiber. Helps with the gut health. A lot of nutritional benefits. I eat it in bread a lot. You know, I get a bread where they got a lot of avocado in it. So there you go. But to think it has more potassium than bananas, that alone should be like,
1: what?
0: Yeah, so happy National Avocado Day, and have one on me because it has a lot of nutritional benefits. So there you go. And here you go. You're also welcome, because Reese G is going to tell you about some great opportunities for you to get in a ride. And she's here to tell you more about it. All right, Reese?
2: That's right, Cass. I am here on the lot of Goose Creek Mitsubishi, 208 South Goose Creek Boulevard. And when I keep telling you, they say they got you, getting you in your next new vehicle. If you suffered and went through some hardships in life, maybe you made some past mistakes and your credit took a hit, but you got to get back on track. You got things to do, places to go, people to see. Kids getting ready to go back to school. They're going to be involved in activities you got to take them to and from. You need a vehicle, right? Well, Goose Creek Mitsubishi say they can help you get back on track and take care of the things that you need to take care of in your life by getting you into one of these newer model vehicles that's on the lot. Whatever your budget, whatever your style of vehicle, I'm sure they got something for you. 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So come on through, see Super Dave and his crew, and see what they can do for you, and if they can get you in your next new ride and have you riding off the lot today, right here in Goose Creek at Goose Creek Mitsubishi. It's Reese G live, 208 South Goose Creek Boulevard for Z93 Jam.
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And Reese G will be out at Everyone Voice Matters Back to School event. 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

0: credit, low credit, repo on your record, they can take care of you. 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
4: You know what it is, it's your man Noah back on traffic in Charleston. Looking back at our map, is looking more green and free for the most part, but we are still having some moderate congestions for those traveling on the Donhoe Bridge heading westbound. We also have some moderate congestions for those traveling on Meeting Street heading towards I-26, including Eagle Drive heading towards Ashley Phosphate. I-26 westbound from the crosstown to South Carolina 27, exit 187, say 12-minute delay. Always check for your blind spot to be careful while driving on that road. From the injury attorney, Trey Hill Traffic Center.
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9: A better life with Dr. Sanjay Gupta.
10: They say consistency is key, but sometimes you just gotta switch it up. A new study out of Harvard School of Public Health found that varying your exercise routine could add years to your life. What exercise someone did didn't matter much. What did matter was that all the exercises together worked all the muscle groups in their body. Now, an added benefit to changing things up is it can help you push through the plateau effect. That's when your body gets so efficient at doing something that you actually stop getting better at it. And we know from previous research that specializing in any one sport at a young age can make someone actually more prone to injury. And as experts we talk to point out, even elite athletes switch up things with their workouts, making sure to target strength, cardio, flexibility, balance, and doing that every single week. I'm Dr. Sanjay Gupta, helping you live a better life.
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0: Chucktown's own. Yeah, how you love that? That feel good to say right there. She's got that momentum going around the country with that, yeah, that coconut water. That coconut water. Yeah, got to celebrate her on 843 Day, along with other Chucktown celebs that we'll have on the show. Hopefully can follow that same momentum and bust the door on down for Chucktown nationwide. Yes, indeed. So we'll have some of our Chucktown celebs on the Turned Up Radio show on 843 Day. That's this Tuesday in the 6 o'clock hour. Give them a chance to, you know, display their music and to let, you know, Chucktown know a little bit about themselves and the movement and the music they got going on. So we'll do that on Tuesday as we celebrate everything 843A. Or should I say day? All right. Not only that, but we are also going to be posted up at McDonald's. That's right. 5950 Rivers Avenue. Free ice cream. Get that free ice cream. Get that ice cream. Yeah, it's going down from 12 to 1 on 843 Day. All you got to do is pull up there. There is a keyword you have to use to go inside to get that free ice cream. So listen out for the promo that should start playing very shortly. All right, Turned Up Radio Show, Viral 9, Turned Up Radio Show feature song of the day and celebrating those who celebrate birthdays. Coming at you next on Z93 Jams.
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1: 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I am the one, DJ Kaz. You know what time it is. It's time for that viral nine. Countdown nine, trending news stories and entertainment news. As by the time we get to number one, it will have changed. But we break down what we have before us that might interest you. 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Yeah, okay. I got to put my ears on that, because anything putting that man in order and in line and reading him his rights, I'm here for it every day, all day. Same way he does, same energy we putting right back out. Number eight from Deadline.com, Marvel officially cancels Wonder Man despite season two renewal. I never saw it in the first place. It's hard for me to kind of engage in Wonder Man when I've only known Wonder Woman. Unless you're trying to make Wonder Man into Wonder Woman. Okay, never mind. Baller alert number seven. Gucci Mane called out in Belly Gang Freestyle. Have you put your ears on that? Might want to. Number six from Yahoo.com. Our forever president, Barack Obama. We don't have to use the middle name because we know why Don Cheadle emphasizes the middle name. I digress. He's unveiled the 2026 edition of his annual summer playlist. Did your favorite artist make his playlist? Check it out. Number five from Variety.com, John Legend to play Harry Belafonte in The Road Home. I'm here for that every day, all day. I know it'll be a good look. Number four from CBS News, California minimum wage to top $17 an hour in 2027. It's a good start, but not impressed, especially this is the year 2027. That number needs to at least go up by another $10. Just saying. Number three, Complex.com. Michael Jackson boasts Sony Music sales by 22% amid quiet quarter. Yeah, well, thanks to the King of Pop yet again. How you love that? Then by the way, the gift that keeps on giving. How you love that as well? Number two from Complex, Ricky Smiley says, and that is our morning show host on our sister station, Match 107.3, where he says Argentina fans racially abused his son during the World Cup. Not surprised. Got to know the culture and where you are. And, of course, ugliness and racism will always show his face, and that's why we got to continue to combat it. Number one from Baller Alert, streamer Dean the Great. Do you know who that is? He's facing 15 years in robbery case. You'd be like, man, how are you a streamer? How are you an influencer? How are you a podcaster, especially if you get in that bank, or artist, entertainer, athlete, and always stepping in it to jeopardize the bag? Make it make sense. Anyway, I can make sense of this. Today's your day. We're celebrating your birthday, baby. Yeah, give him some love in the club. On the greatest day in the history of the world, the day you was born, the day that makes you special, the day that makes you unique. There's only one of you as far as I can see. We're going to turn up and celebrate you along with the great Mark Cuban. Turned 68 today, the billionaire himself. The great Wesley Snipes turns 64. Give him a turned up radio show salute for his contribution to our entertainment. Speaking of contribution to entertainment, Rico Rodriguez turns 28. He played Manny Delgado on Modern Family. Dean Cain, the actor, turns 60. Mr. Superman himself on Lois and Clark. And Cassie Davis, she turns 62. She played Ella Payne on House of Payne. Those are the birthdays you celebrate with, along with Uzi Vert. He turns 31. That brings us to the Turned Up Radio Show feature song of the day. It's that standalone single. You know it very well. I don't understand what she's saying, but we're going to play it anyway. Let's get it in. It's the Turned Up Radio Show feature song of the day.

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1: Turnt Up Radio Show. It's the one DJ Cast. A lot of energy and a lot of the music that be coming out. I'm here for it, man. Put some pep in your step. Put some steps in on tomorrow. Make your way to a couple of the back-to-school events going on. Everyone Voice Matters. Montague Avenue from, what is it, 1 to 3. I'll be broadcasting live at R&R Tire Express. And I'll be broadcasting live from 11 to 1 on tomorrow. So you can make your way out there and be a part of all of the back-to-school events and festivities going on that could benefit you and your churn. So post up at 7001 is where I'll be, Rivers Avenue, at the R&R Tire Express. Outside of that, man, have a great, safe weekend for all the kids that's going back to school. Hopefully you had a great, productive summer and is ready for the next step, especially Give It Up, Turnt Up Radio Show for the class of 2027. You're almost there. Get off to a great start and get ready for the celebration come next year. 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We'll see you on Monday inside the Turnt Up Radio Show, preparing yourselves for 843 Day. 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
1: Turn up. 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C93 Jams.

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0: Tomorrow, some of us will wake up and it will be our last day on this earth. It will be unexpected and without warning. 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

0: 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Kendrick Lamar, Megan Thee Stallion, Drake, Cardi B, Lil Baby, Nicki Minaj.
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